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5: I actually have video of me and Terry Crews walking off the track together right before the race started. 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

0: Olivia Rodrigo here in less than 1 hour on Open House Party. I'm Cannon with a K, giving you a wardrobe glow up for summertime, courtesy of Jason Derulo himself and his new song, Sexy For Me. We're going to get you sexy for summertime. Nothing worse than opening your closet and looking at it and being like, I hate everything in here. I've been there before. $500 to change all that right now for caller 100-800-669-1010. Good luck.
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3: I actually have video of me and Terry Crews walking off the track together right before the race started. And I don't know why, but I told him that I can make my boobs bounce too. It's just not as sexy.
0: And I said, oh my God, you're an idiot.
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5: Open house party. I'm Cannon with a K. Olivia Rodrigo. How you been?
6: I'm so great. It's so good to talk to you again.
5: Everyone has been so excited. You're going to be on the show on social media, but also the buzz about your new song, Drop Dead, is insane. I don't think that it could have gone any better for you, this song release.
6: Absolutely insane. It's totally blowing my mind. I'm just so excited that people are like resonating with what I have to say. It's just the biggest dream as a songwriter.
5: What else you been up to?
6: I've really just been grinding it out on this album. I'm on my first vacation in so long, like next week. I'm very excited about it. Marking my calendar. Very stoked.
5: Hell yes. I love in the middle of all this, you got to take a little bit of you time. Self-love is very important. Olivia Rodrigo chilling on Open House Party. We're coming up.

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0: Olivia. She was amazing earlier tonight, and she'll be back when the album drops on Open House Party. I'm Cannon with a K. 1 week from tonight, her song is Die on This Hill. She might have the best voice of any artist out right now. I'm just going to say it. I'm thinking about it as I'm saying it. Should I say it? But she does kind of have, like, next Adele vibes. Sienna Spyro, here, 1 week from tonight.
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9: Okay. What's on your face, soldier? 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
10: I don't need to hear anything from anybody. There's too much riding on my mind being locked in. Play offense, not defense. If you play hard and you play the game right, nobody really gets on you. They're going to boo you here and there, but if you show them that you care and that you're playing hard, that's what you need to do. Just play the game one way. You hit a ball in the gap.

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3: I actually have video of me and Terry Crews walking off the track together right before the race started. 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
8: A Better Life with Dr. Sanjay Gupta.
9: People have started using AI for all sorts of things, but I cannot think of an area where the stakes are higher than your health. First of all, I'll tell you this. I know doctors who have cracked some seemingly impossible cases with the help of AI, so it can be a powerful tool. But AI can also hallucinate, provide bad advice, and be just as confident when it does that. If you do decide to plug any personal medical information into one of these chatbots, you should know that while the companies that created them have robust privacy protections in place, they are not bound by HIPAA, like your healthcare provider is. Whatever the advice presented to you, take it with a degree of healthy skepticism. Always get a second opinion. And remember, if you ever experience concerning symptoms, skip the AI consult and head straight to the ER. I'm Dr. Sanjay Gupta, helping you live a better life.
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0: 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Welcome to another hour of your hit music. 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
14: Uh-huh.
15: Oh, boy.
14: National Barefoot Day.
15: Be barefoot at your house, not at work.
14: Well, I'm wearing flip-flops, so I can be barefoot in just a matter of seconds.
15: Yeah?
14: Yeah.
15: Well, I tell you that.
14: Nanoseconds.
15: Well, you wouldn't be the only one who works in ZYP Studio who goes barefoot.
14: What? Who else goes barefoot?
15: Not me.
14: Well, let's do process of elimination.
15: Sure.
14: Here. So, I've seen Primetime come in after us.
15: Yes.
14: Typically shooed.
15: Yes.
14: Is it Natalie?
15: Yes.
14: Natalie's a barefoot radio person?
15: She is.
14: Really?
15: I kid you not.
14: Huh. Interesting. I bet you she got some blue glitter on the bottom
15: she
14: of that
15: sure
14: feet.
15: Does. All in her shoes.
14: Well.
15: I was like, there is no way in Hades I would ever walk around this building barefoot. Ever.
14: You're going to have a talk. I thought it smelled like feet in here when I walked in this morning. I'm like, dang, that was lingering since Friday. What in the world? Put your tootsies away, okay?
15: Yeah.
14: We're not doing this. No.
15: Stay in your shoes.
14: No, that's, you know, you got to have at least a layer of protection between floor and your foot.
15: Yeah.
14: So you want to take your shoes off and have socks on, I'm cool with it.
15: Yeah.
14: I mean, that's fine, whatever. You want to wear flip-flops, I'm cool with it.
15: Yeah.
14: I do it sometimes, occasionally.
15: Sure.
14: Not very often, but every once in a while.
15: Sure.
14: But don't you come in here with the bear dogs. I'm just telling you. We going to have an issue.
15: I don't do barefoot here. I will say, like, when I'm upstairs working in my office.
14: Yeah.
15: Boots and stuff on. Mm. I have socks. I'll take my boots off in my office.
14: But you have socks on.
15: Oh, my God.
14: You have to have a
15: you
14: layer of protection.
15: To. You have to.
14: Especially in this building.
15: Hundo. One hundo.
14: That's nasty. I'm going to put up a sign.
15: You better keep your shoes on.
14: There's a sign going up in here.
15: It's to protect you.
14: Yeah. Yeah, I'm going to have a sign up in here. No shirt, no shoes.
15: No service. No radio.
14: No radio. You and your bear dogs. Get out.
15: Get on
14: here.
15: Oh, goodness. Good weekend for you. Yes.
14: Good weekend for a lot of people.
15: Yes.
14: As a matter of fact, we had a bushwhacker weekend.
15: Yes.
14: Nobody beats my bushwhackers. I'm just saying.
15: Oh, my God.
14: Sam I Am got to come partake.
15: I did.
14: Baby B. Adams had a bushwhacker.
15: He did.
14: Yeah.
15: They are delicious.
14: Isn't it? They're amazing.
15: The best summer treat.
14: Yes.
15: I would say.
14: So I bought Amy an extra large ninja slushy machine, whatever they call it.
15: It's professional grade.
14: It is. And I got the extra large because I wanted to make bushwhackers. Mm-hmm. Her and I love bushwhackers in the summertime. So
15: yeah,
14: you make a lot of bushwhackers in this thing. And they are very good and very potent.
15: It was very
14: for the adults out there.
15: It was funny because I was like, oh, yeah, that's it. There's the machine. I was like, so what do you put in it? And then Mojo looks at me, and he looks back. He goes, all of that.
14: All
15: and
14: of
15: I
14: these.
15: Swear to God, it was like 20 bottles.
14: We
15: a
14: put
15: cup
14: all
15: of this,
14: of these
15: a cup
14: in
15: of
14: here.
15: That,
14: yeah.
15: a cup of
14: yeah.
15: this. And
14: uh-huh.
15: I went, oh.
14: Yeah. You knew immediately after you had one.
15: Yeah.
14: Like, whoa, okay.
15: It's, yeah.
14: Got all of that in
15: it's
14: there.
15: Really good. It was really good.
14: We had, I don't know, earlier last week, Collins had come over, you know, bringing baby over and everything. And
15: so
14: he and
15: sweet.
14: I were sitting there talking, and he said, hey, let's barbecue Saturday. I said, okay, we can barbecue Saturday.
15: Yeah.
14: What time? He says, what about 2 o'clock? I'm like, all right, cool. I'll let everybody know.
15: Yeah.
14: So I let everybody know or whatever. And then on Friday, I call him and I said, by the way, are you smoking ribs for tomorrow? And he's like, what's tomorrow?
15: Oh, no.
14: I said, remember that barbecue you did? Did you wanted to do?
15: Yeah.
14: Yeah, like I'm at Costco buying stuff right now. What are you doing?
15: What are you doing?
14: On my way to the store, but I forgot. I'm like, what do you mean you forgot? Anyway, so we put it all together. And then, so I invited, you know, the usual suspects. Yeah. Mm-hmm. And two of the usual suspects are my sons. Mm-hmm. You know, my two older boys.
15: Yeah.
14: So I invite them with their significant others and everything.
15: Sure.
14: What I didn't realize is they both brought their basketball teams that they coach. And we fed them all.
15: Yeah, you did.
14: It was crazy, though. So it went in waves. So the basketball players and the boys, they all came. Everybody ate. They left. And as soon as they left, all my motorcycle friends came over. Mm-hmm. And they ate. And it was good.
15: Good stuff.
14: It was a good time. Hey, we've got a lot to do today. One of those things is your Mojo Morning Mindbender. That's coming up here in just a moment. And that's the trivia question today, the Mojo Morning Mindbender today, Huntsville specific. So we'll see. We'll see how much you know your Huntsville history.
15: Love it.
14: Stay with us. It's coming up next.

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0: 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It is 627 and 68 degrees.
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0: 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You'll be glad you did. 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

0: 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Good morning and welcome to the Mojo Radio Show. 639 right now. It is still 68 degrees.
1: Oh, me. Sorry. I was reading a thing about Morgan. High of 83 today. Thunderstorms likely this morning, and then more later on this afternoon.
0: I got a Mojo Morning Mind Bender out there. Let's go to the phones. Jim, what's going on, man?
2: Just headed to work, brother, just like you.
0: I hear that. Okay, Jim, here is your question. In the 1940s, Huntsville became known as the blank capital of the world.
2: I believe we were the watercress capital of the
0: world.
2: Yes,
0: watercress. How about that? Yeah, because of the fact that we had the perfect soil for it, apparently, and the perfect climate, we became the largest producer of watercress in the world. Serving for serving, by the way, watercress contain more iron than spinach, more calcium than milk, and actually has more vitamin E than lettuce.
1: You're going to learn something today, Jim.
0: There you go.
2: I have no choice.
0: That's right. That's right, because I'm just going to tell you anyway. All right, Jimmy, you're the big winner. We got a pair of passes for you to go to Cine Planet 15 movie theater. You see whatever movie you like. All we need from you is the phrase that pays.
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1: A high of 83 today with thunderstorms likely this morning and some more thunderstorms later on this afternoon.
0: All right. So a couple of things. First of all, y'all know I just got back from Arizona. Mm-hmm. Did a cross-country motorcycle ride. It's pretty cool. Which, by the way, my friends Tony and Tripp, along with Wingnut, Kevin, Robert Powers, I mean, a bunch of people all got together. We rebuilt the motor in that because, yeah, you know, I had some issues or whatever. A testament to their fine work.
1: Yeah.
0: Because, again, once it was done, like a week later, mm-hmm, we were at, we did that before we went to PCB.
1: Yeah.
0: So we did PCB, come back, and like a week or two later, we're off to Arizona. We rode all the way across country back, no problems whatsoever. Mm-hmm. Yesterday, we did an oil change on it, and it's called a three-hole change because you've got to do the engine, the primary, and then the transmission.
1: Oh, okay.
0: So I did that at the house yesterday, and you got to take it, get it up to speed, you know, get it up to temperature, you know, see, so you had to ride it for a little bit, and then bring it back, and then test all the levels again, make sure you're good.
1: Mm-hmm.
0: So, and I said, hey, you know, you want to go for a ride? Like, you know, I got to get it. And she said, absolutely. So, rode around for a little bit. We saw that it was going to rain, but she looked at the radar and she's like, there's going to be a break in between there or whatever. So I'm like, well, let's stop up at Bishop's. You know, stop up there. We'll wait that first round of rain out.
1: Sure.
0: And then we'll ride home. So we did. Go in there. I see a friend of mine, Norma, whom I hadn't seen in quite a while. Norma and I, by the way, for the first year we knew each other, never called each other by our names. It was just a series of cuss words. And for like the first year we knew each other.
1: Yeah.
0: And now we're, you know, like, it's been many years. But sure. I mean, the first year, that's all it was. We still call each other those names, too. But we also greet each other.
1: In your government names.
0: With our names.
1: Yeah. Yes.
0: So anyway, we're sitting there with Norma, and Norma asked something about, or told a story or something about the last chicken drop that she was at.
1: Oh, yeah,
0: now,
1: yeah.
0: Amy's never been to a chicken drop.
1: Mm-hmm.
0: So, you know, Norma's explaining it to her. And, you know, some of them where you go to a chicken drop, like, you know, the basis of it is that, you know, you've got like a bingo board, a big one. You buy numbers, whatever, mm-hmm, put the chicken on there. And wherever the chicken poops, if it lands on your number, you win. Now, to get the payout, in some places, you've got to clean up the chicken poop.
1: Sure.
0: Like, if it lands on your number, they call your number, you won, you go, you clean it up, and then they give you your money.
1: Sure.
0: Anyway, so she's telling Amy all about this.
1: Mm-hmm.
0: I don't think anything else of it. I've been to plenty of chicken drops. It wasn't a big deal.
1: Right.
0: Last night, I had the weirdest dream I've ever had in my life.
1: Oh?
0: Yeah.
1: All right.
0: So, I am you know, at home, minding everybody's business, and there's a knock at the door. I go to answer the door, and there's a giant chicken. Like, bigger than me. Like, twice the size of me, a giant chicken knocking on my door.
1: All right.
0: And this chicken says, hey, you want to go have some dinner? And I'm like, dinner with a chicken? Heck yeah, I'm going to dinner.
1: Okay.
0: So, this chicken takes me to dinner.
1: Uh-huh.
0: And we ate dinner together.
1: Okay.
0: A lot of it. There was no chicken on the menu, by the way.
1: Of course.
0: But anyway, so we ate. And he's like, come on, I want to take you. We're going to have some fun. We're going to go down to this club down here. It's going to be a lot of fun. I'm like, okay, chicken. Hey, this is cool. I'm hanging out with a giant chicken.
1: Okay.
0: So we get to this little bar. We walk in, and there's nothing but giant chickens in there. I'm like, this is the craziest thing I've ever seen in my life. But it's cool. I'm hanging out with a bunch of giant chickens.
1: Okay.
0: That giant chicken proceeds to take his big wings over, like, grabs my hips and picks me up. And it puts me in a cage. And I'm now standing on a bingo board. Like, what are we doing? And that's when he tells me, you were at the very first human drop. And you are our human. This was the biggest nightmare of my life.
1: Oh my gosh.
0: The biggest nightmare of my life.
1: Oh my God.
0: Yeah, you know what that means? You know what kind of pressure that is? You know, he filled me up for a reason. He filled me up for a reason.
1: Oh,
0: and for
1: my
0: a moment,
1: gosh.
0: I knew what that. I woke up in a sweat.
1: Yeah,
0: because I knew what those chickens felt like. Yeah.
1: So does that mean no more chicken drops?
0: Oh heck no, I'm doing those. I mean, come on, it can't be a human drop. That's ridiculous.
1: Oh man.
0: But it was crazy dream.
1: Okay, so I do. If you have lots of details about your dreams and stuff,
0: yeah,
1: I have this website. I keep saved. It's called dreammoods.com.
0: Yes. Did you tell them about my human
1: I
0: drop?
1: Just, well, it does it alphabetically, so you can pick out things.
0: Okay.
1: So chickens.
0: Yeah.
1: To see chickens in your dream symbolize cowardliness and lack of willpower. The dream may be a pun on being a chicken or chickening out of some situation. Chickens also represent excessive chatter and gossip. Listen closely to what people say. Maybe saying about you or what you are saying about others.
0: That's a giant chicken. And he spoke English. And he had the ability to pick me up. Well, and he took me to dinner.
1: he took you. All is right in the world.
0: It's crazy. It was crazy.
1: Oh my gosh. That's pretty great.
0: So what else does it say?
1: Well, give me, what are some other things that you really, truly remember? Like, really, I'm not.
0: Well, I mean, did that not do it for you?
1: Well, I mean, if there's other things, in your dream, you remember, sometimes you can remember a time or a color or.
0: No, well, no, pretty much I remember giant chickens.
1: Uh-huh.
0: And, and then I'm being the subject of what we normally would use a chicken for.
1: Okay.
0: I mean, that's what I remember. I mean, I don't know. It's crazy.
1: Let's see. I can see if I can find bingo. Oh, my goodness. Okay. To see or play bingo.
0: It's not quite bingo.
1: I know, but
0: you do understand there are rules.
1: Yeah. Symbolizes a sudden revelation. Pay special attention to the dream content as there is something significant and profound that you have learned or discovered about yourself.
0: Eat more chicken. before they start picking us up and making us poop on a billboard or on a bingo board. I'm not doing it. Thankfully, I woke up before that happened.
1: Oh, goodness. Oh, goodness. Oh, goodness.
0: Can you imagine?
1: No.
0: The numbers were pretty big, though, so. All right, we've got more to do. Idiots making headlines coming up next.
2: ZYP.
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0: Must be that, what they're doing in that video.
1: That one of the Muppets there?
0: Careful
1: the
0: now.
1: Womp womp. Oh, that's my video. I forgot.
0: Yes.
1: Oh, love that song. Good morning. Welcome
0: Jesus.
1: To the Mojo Radio Show. Womp womp. It is 7:10 right now. And throughout the Tennessee Valley, we're looking at a temperature of 71 degrees.
0: High of 83 today. We've got thunderstorms that are going to be moving through this morning. Stick around throughout the afternoon as well.
2: This is less news and more a public service announcement about what not to do.
3: Whenever I'm about to do something, I think, would an idiot do that? And if they would, I do not do that thing.
4: Is professional idiot a job title now?
2: And this, folks, is why we can't have nice things. It's now time for your idiots making headlines.
0: So a social media influencer, his name is Alan Farrell. He is in hot water after a stunt where he tried to eat a 10-piece chicken nugget meal while on a roller coaster.
1: What's wrong with that?
0: Well, he snuck this... That's dangerous. He snuck their nuggets onto the roller coaster by putting them in his drawers.
1: Okay.
0: Yeah. And then he had a friend film while he ate the chicken nuggets on the ride. Even dunked them in sauce, which was, of course, a mess. But this wasn't one of the kiddie rides. This is at Cedar Point in Ohio.
1: Really?
0: Yeah. Do you remember the Millennium Force? The world's first coaster that exceeded 300 feet in the air, right? Well, it goes about 93 miles an hour, and it lasts about 2 minutes long. Now, the stunt may seem funny or silly, but it's actually very dangerous, especially a choking hazard. And Cedar Point saw the video. They immediately banned Alan for life. And he's also banned from going to any Six Flags theme park ever again.
1: Wow.
0: So he says, Alan does say, for what it's worth, I understand while they came down so hard on me, but they have to be serious in enforcing those safety rules. So he did try to think of others, so to speak. He would always sit in the last row.
1: Yeah.
0: That way nothing would fly on anybody else. But if you care, he ate 7 of the 10 nuggets.
1: Did he lose 3 of them? Or he just wasn't able to finish it?
0: Maybe he just wasn't able to finish it. He had them packed in his cheeks like a little squirrel.
1: See... I don't see the problem with that.
0: Well, it's a choking hazard, too, for him.
1: I will tell you that my story also has to do with food.
0: Oh?
1: Yes, something unappetizing happened at a Taco Bell. Mm-hmm. 28-year-old man in Florida named Brandon Irizarry, I think. I don't know.
0: All right.
1: Anyway, he was arrested last Thursday after he pulled out his chalupa. Just outside the Taco Bell there? Yeah.
0: Hey.
1: Now, it's unclear what he was up to, but the sheriff's office jokingly said, oh, look, they did it too. He had his chimichanga out.
0: Okay.
1: Near a side door.
0: Mm-hmm.
1: He had multiple pairs of pants pulled down. I don't know what that's about, but he did try to cover himself when he saw the cops.
0: Oh. Mm. So he knew. All
1: yeah.
0: Right. Yeah.
1: Now, if that wasn't strange enough, after he was taken into custody, they found a live pet fish inside a plastic container stored in his backpack. The cops nicknamed the fish Baja Blast. And they said Baja Blast is doing great. Brandon was arrested for unlawful exposure of said chalupa, and he's being held on a $5,000 bond.
0: Okay.
1: Sounds like the fish is in good hands in the meantime.
0: That's the winner in this story.
1: No, there are no winners. There are no winners in this story. Not a single one.
0: I was trying to be positive.
1: Not a single one.
0: Oh, Lord. Okay.
1: There you go. Those are your idiots making headlines. Hope you had fun with that.
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0: 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It's 7:23. Looks like it's 71 degrees.
1: A high of 85. Thunderstorms are likely this morning. And it's going to be locally in some areas really heavy. So just be weather aware, especially when you're driving into work today.
0: 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It'll take you right there. All right. So the winner of this year's Scripps National Spelling Bee, not me, obviously, but it was a 14-year-old, Shrey Perrick, I think is how you say the name, from San Bernardino, California. The winning word that he correctly spelled. You ready?
1: All right, let's do it.
0: Bromocryptine.
1: Bromocryptine.
0: Would you like to try it?
1: I would love to.
0: Okay, go ahead.
1: All right, so can you use it in the form of a sentence?
0: Let's see. Yeah, I was feeling a little down, wanted to feel better about myself, so I took a little bit of this bromocryptine.
1: Okay. All right. Let's see. B R O M O.
0: Mm-hmm.
1: C E R O M O. C R Y. Okay.
0: Done.
1: Dang.
0: Bromocryptine. Bromocryptine.
1: See? It is a letter. It was going to be a letter off.
0: It's polypeptide alkaloid, by the way. It's a derivative of ergotin, mimics the activity of dopamine. Now, all the brilliant kids that participated would be embarrassed by this next story.
1: All right.
0: By the way, that's embarrassed. EMBARRASSED.
1: That's right. You're
0: welcome.
1: Another one of those.
0: You're welcome.
1: Thank God for autocorrection.
0: There's a website called unscrambler.com, mm-hmm. and it looked at internet search data to put out a list of the most problematic words for Americans to spell. Words that were associated with phrases like, how do you spell or how to spell.
1: All right.
0: Here are America's top 10 most misspelled words.
1: Okay.
0: Number one.
1: Oh, you started with one.
0: You want me to start with one?
1: Yeah, do it from like 10 up.
0: You want 10 up?
1: Yeah, okay. Do it like
0: 10.
1: That.
0: 10. All right. Separate.

0: up bougie in the dictionary, there's a picture of Sam I Am right there.
1: My hands underneath my chin.
0: Yep. By the way, they also came up with the most challenging words for each state to spell.
1: Oh, Lord.
0: And there are some amusing ones on the list. Now, several states had beautiful on there. Let's see. Alabama's was business.
1: With a Z. Business.
0: Colorado is color.
1: I wonder if it's because it's O. Some do it like O-U-R. You know what I mean?
0: It's C-O-L-O-R.
1: Right.
0: Anyway.
1: Yeah.
0: Illinois also has color. What? Kansas misspells schedule.
1: Okay.
0: Louisiana misspells restaurant. Michigan, which?
1: They're trying to put an R in there somewhere.
0: Minnesota, ukulele. That makes sense.
1: A dude.
0: Nebraska is congratulations. Nevada's got an ad or an odd one.
1: Mm-hmm.
0: Teacher.
1: But they could spell roulette quick.
0: I know, right? North Carolina is spaghetti. North Dakota is adios. Nice. There's a couple of them. Oklahoma and Wyoming both misspell chihuahua, which I would too. There's
1: absolutely
0: no question. Rhode Island is bougie.
1: Okay.
0: Yeah, pretty good stuff here. Washington is it fiancé?
1: Fiancé.
0: No, that's the male version of fiancé is fiancé, I think.
1: What?
0: Or just fiance. I don't know.
1: What?
0: F-I-A-N-C-E with a little...
1: Yeah, fiancé.
0: No, that's two E's.
1: What?
0: Fiancé is two E's.
1: All right, now I gotta Google. All of a sudden, Alabama's gonna have... What?
0: Fiancé has two E's at the end. One of them with that mark over top of it.
1: Yeah, yeah.
0: So the male equivalent is just one E with a little thing on top of it.
1: Hang on.
0: I think it's fiancé.
1: Okay, so refers to a woman who is engaged to be married. The spelling, the extra E at the end, comes from the French spelling conventions to denote the feminine form.
0: Mm-hmm.
1: The male counterpart, an engaged man, is called a fiancé, spelled with a single E.
0: No.
1: That's what it just says. I'm
0: fiancé is with the two E's.
1: Pronunciation, despite the difference in spelling, both words are pronounced exactly the same.
0: Really?
1: Fiancé.
0: They're both pronounced the same?
1: Just with
0: well,
1: the spelling.
0: Well, then lose the extra E. The hell, if they're both exactly the same.
1: And
0: by
1: that's
0: the way,
1: why they Googled it.
0: By the way, yeah, and these aren't the craziest words to spell, but most right. seem to trip people up, you know, for the same things, like ambiguous vowel sounds.
1: Sure.
0: Whether to double up a consonant or not.
1: Right.
0: And homophones.
1: Oh, yeah.
0: Which
1: yeah,
0: are
1: yeah.
0: words that have alternate spelling, right?
1: Yep.
0: Which yesterday, Amy and my sister and my brother-in-law and I, we're all in a text thing or whatever.
1: Yeah.
0: And they're planning on, they're trying to come July 4th.
1: Oh, okay.
0: They're going to fly into Nashville.
1: Nice.
0: And then, but they in the group text said, hey, Caden and his fiance might end up coming as well.
1: Right.
0: Are you going to have enough room to come pick us all up?
1: Right.
0: And I told her, I said, well, just, you know, text in there that if we have to, we'll take two vehicles.
1: Sure.
0: So she writes in there, if we have to, T-O, we'll take two vehicles. Also T-O.
1: Oh, no.
0: Yeah. And I immediately look at it and went, are you kidding? So she meant T-W-O, and I sent that.
1: Yeah.
0: And then my sister says T-O-T-O-O, T-W-O, it's all the same. And I'm like, no. No, they're very different meanings. I do words for a living. Let's not mess this one up because it's one of the ones I actually know.
1: This is
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1: Save on gas with me and ZYP. Hey, it's Sam. I am. Join me Saturday, June 6th from 10 to 12 for the grand opening.

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1: A high of 85 today. Thunderstorms are likely this morning, and with some heavy rainfall in some areas, so just be weather aware.
0: All right. You ready to go down the fest hole?
1: I love it.
0: This is where we find some, people on the internet that are making confessions of some kind. We like to call it the fest hole. And here we go. And by the way, if you've got anything that you would like to just fess up to, you can do it anonymously. Just text us, 866-476-1043. Just make sure you tell us you want it to be anonymous, because if you don't, we'll say your name.
1: Mm-hmm. True story.
0: All right, this person said, worked at a florist at age 19. Got terribly bored. A colleague and I would make the ugliest bouquet imaginable at the beginning of the day. Lopsided, clashing colors, one random orange rose hanging off the side, and we'd just wait to see if it sold. It always did, to a desperate husband.
1: Mm. Oh, boy. Okay.
0: All right. This person. Age 13, at the end of class, I locked the door of our PE storeroom while our cruel, sadistic gym teacher was inside putting volleyballs away. He was stuck there until the next morning. Nobody knew it was me. Wow.
1: What?
0: When I was in my 30s, I was dating two guys simultaneously. They never found out that they were sharing a toothbrush. This is great. This person says, I'm in a wheelchair. So, when I go to karaoke, I often do I'm Still Standing, Stand By Me, or I Stand By You, just to make people uncomfortable. I love that.
1: Oh my word.
0: Okay, work from home. Usually have the house to myself all day. Forgot about spring break. My teenage son came out of his room to find me dancing butt naked on the landing after my morning shower. Oh, geez. We've not discussed it.
1: Okay.
0: Wow. All right. Girlfriend's car got a flat tire. Tried to fix it while she was at work, but couldn't figure out how to use the jack. Some guy in a van stopped, put the spare on for me. I told her I fixed it myself. I'm now a hero. Sorry about that, Jeff. Oh, my goodness.
1: That's pretty good.
0: Let's see. Whenever I'm at the airport, I always pop into the airport hotel if I need to poo. The toilets are usually much nicer than the airport toilets, and there's probably free coffee. Oh, wow. Okay. Let's see. As an analyst, I started asking questions of a fast-growing company. They liked my skills and knowledge of the company, and they offered me a big raise to come work for them. I took the job. Found out they'd been keeping two sets of books, knew I'd spot it, and wanted me to help cover it up. Ooh.
1: Okay.
0: Wow. Mm. Those are good. All right. If you got any confessions you'd like to make, you can just text them to us at 866-476-1043. If you'd like to remain anonymous, make sure you tell us that. Otherwise, we're saying your name.
1: Let me tell you something. This is why I can't just run in real quick at Elk River Trading Company. 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

0: Mm-hmm.
1: Mm-hmm. Mm-hmm. Good morning. Welcome to the Mojo Radio Show. It is right now 8:08, and it looks like we're still at about 71 degrees.
2: A high of 83 today. We have some thunderstorms this morning, and then some heavy rain in some areas. So just be weather aware.
1: There you go. 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
3: It's now time for your five random facts.
1: All right, here we go. Random fact number one. Fewer than 2% of NCAA student athletes go on to the professional level. The NCAA also estimates that the likelihood of even making it from high school sports to the NCAA level is about 6%.
2: Hmm.
1: Wow. Okay.
2: Yeah.
1: Number two, 90% of all crawfish consumed in the United States is produced in Louisiana.
2: That makes sense.
1: That adds up.
2: That tracks.
1: Number three, American Sign Language is closer to French Sign Language than to any other sign language in the world because the developer of ASL learned sign language in France. So an American deaf person and a French deaf person would understand each other better than an American and even a Brit.
2: Really? Okay, that's very interesting.
1: That is interesting. Very cool. Number four, freelancers originally referred to self-employed sword-wielding mercenaries. Literally, freelancers.
2: Oh, wow. That's neat. Not so bad.
1: Very cool. All right, number five, we shake hands to show we are unarmed. It was also a sign of trust that you believed the other person wasn't going to take their sword out to fight you.
2: Yeah, I just thought it was just a greeting.
1: Who knew? That's why you got to be weary at left-handed people.
2: Oh.
1: Because you shake hands with the right, okay. They can still wield that sword at their
2: yeah,
1: left.
2: Yeah, that's true. And think about it. Two high fives.
1: There you go. Yeah, instead, I think that's what we should do.
2: Just two high fives.
1: Yes, instead of greeting each other with a handshake, it should be two high fives.
2: Yeah.
1: Yeah, I'm in for that.
2: Okay.
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2: 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You'll be glad you did. 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
1: That scared me. I wasn't looking at you. I could hear you, but I wasn't looking at you.
0: Stubbed my toe, sorry. It is 8:20 right now on the Mojo Radio Show, and our temperature throughout the Tennessee Valley under cloudy skies, 71 degrees.
1: A high of 83 today. Thunderstorms are possible this morning, so just be weather aware.
0: So, we had a bunch of people at the house this weekend. Sam I Am was one of them. Baby B. Adams was one of them. And one of the things that was brought up, and I thought maybe we'd explore it a little bit.
1: God.
0: I think it was Amy that brought it up, actually. Said that we should try to find Wingnut a date.
1: Yes!
0: On the show.
1: Outside. Yes, I remember. Yes, yes,
0: you remember this?
1: I do. Yes.
0: To which Sam said, oh, yeah, let's do it. We're doing this. We're doing this. And which I said, yeah, we're doing this. And yeah. Wingnut said, nah, you ain't got to do that. But, I mean, we've done things like this before. It's been years since we did anything like this. And this would be more along the lines of, like, the Golden Bachelor.
1: Love it.
0: Than what we'd done in the past.
1: Yeah.
0: Because Wingnut's a little bit older.
1: Papa,
0: as I call him, because I think he was the person that built the little house that sat on the prairie. I'm just kidding. He's not that old.
1: No.
0: He is like the oldest of all of our friends that we hang out with and we ride motorcycles together and all that. He's like the oldest one of us.
1: He's the patriarch.
0: Well, you could say that.
1: Yeah.
0: I mean, he was there when the ark was built.
1: Oh, God, it's not what that
0: Just kidding.
1: You quit picking on him.
0: I'm just kidding. No, but I look. So I thought maybe we just throw it out there, tell a little bit about him. Any ladies wanted to text in and say, yeah, I might be interested.
1: Yeah.
0: Not saying, you know, yes, you are, or, you know, no, you're not, but just, yeah, I might be interested in something like that. But here's the thing. So I will tell you. Wingnut is, he looks younger than what he is.
1: Mm-hmm.
0: Very much so. He's a go-getter. He loves riding motorcycles, which is one of the reasons him and I bond so much. He's got two motorcycles that are just gorgeous.
1: Mm-hmm.
0: So a woman would have to be open to riding on the back of a motorcycle.
1: Yeah.
0: Like, that would be a big thing.
1: Yeah.
0: Without that, I mean, y'all won't have a whole lot in common unless you actually like that, because he loves it.
1: Yeah.
0: What else can we say about Wingnut?
1: Wingnut is one of the sweetest people.
0: Yes.
1: He would do anything for you.
0: Absolutely.
1: Within his power.
0: And,
1: that's true. He's a good guy.
0: He is a good guy.
1: He really is.
0: He's
1: funny too.
0: He raised an incredible son.
1: Yep.
0: Who now has incredible kids of his own. So Wingnut not only has a grown son, he's got two beautiful granddaughters that are well on their way to being successful themselves. He's a landowner, homeowner.
1: Mm-hmm.
0: What else can we say about Wingnut? Right now, he's working too much, to be honest.
1: Yeah,
0: he's retired. Like, he already retired, but he still works.
1: He's not going to sit still.
0: But he works. We joke because he works just to buy motorcycle stuff.
1: Yeah.
0: And so that way he doesn't have to touch his retirement. He just works and buys motorcycle stuff. And he's got two of the most beautiful motorcycles you'll find anywhere.
1: They are stunning.
0: You'd have to be okay with going on the back of a motorcycle, going on adventures.
1: Yep. And spur of the moment adventures.
0: Sometimes. So that would be the first thing. So any of you, just off that description alone, any of you single ladies out there that might be interested, you don't have to say you are or anything like that, but maybe there's some degree of interest. Text us at 866-476-1043. So that we might, you know, maybe ask you some questions, maybe answer some questions that we know.
1: Yeah.
0: And then at some point, you know, we'd like to find several women that think they might be up to it.
1: Yeah.
0: And then we'll We'll have a little fun on the air, trying to narrow it down, find him a date, see how it goes.
1: We'll call it, "Are you my mama?"
0: Papa.
1: Papa looking, needs looking a for mama. Mama. Are you our mama?
0: Let's see. We got one text. What does this say?
1: Okay.
0: My mom might be. Look, you can't sign
1: you
0: up
1: can't
0: your mom.
1: Sign her up. That's mean.
0: Look now. You can't just sign up your mom. Your mom's got
1: to
0: be
1: mom to text
0: wanting
1: him.
0: To do it. So you talk to your mom and then text.
1: Yeah.
0: And tell us mom trouble. Is, but mom doesn't text message.
1: Yeah.
0: I mean, I'm cool with that.
1: Yeah.
0: But yeah, you can't just sign mom up or mom might be. All right. Let's see. Joe Bramlett. If he's buying, I'm flying. What? Hey, Joe. Are you, wait, is this, are you a female Joe or a male Joe? I'm not sure. Oh, this person's mom is on a cruise right now.
1: She's wait, the one that said
0: on
1: my
0: a
1: mom.
0: Cruise now yeah. phone. A cruise now phone.
1: Okay. Joe says male.
0: Oh, yeah. So, process of elimination. You're out, Joe. I mean, I just know.
1: He knows
0: a little bit. I know a little bit about what Papa might like.
1: What did he say?
0: But broke people can't complain. Can't complain.
1: He ain't broke, bro.
0: I think he's talking about himself. I don't know, but complain is one word, dude. I mean, I don't know why you've got two words there.
1: Tracy Texton.
0: Hi, I'm Tracy. I'd be interested in meeting him. My husband passed away. He built Harleys on the side. I love to ride. I have one adult son. Oh, looky there.
1: Okay.
0: We're already. Tracy in Somerville.
1: All right.
0: You going top of the list. Joe said ducking autocorrect. Uh-huh. All right, let's see. So, Tracy, we got one already, one possible.
1: Okay.
0: And, all right, Tracy, if you've got any questions, you can text them to us. Or you can call us. How about that? Either way, call us or text us, 866-476-1043. We'll be glad to answer any questions that we can and make up answers for the ones we can't.
1: That's more fun anyway.
0: And we may have questions for you as well.
1: Yes.
0: So you can call or text either way, 866-476-1043. We're going to find Papa, his mama.
1: I love it.
0: Well, not his mama. It would be our mama. We'll find Papa, our mama.
1: Yeah.
0: Or something like that.
2: ZYP.
1: 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You'll be glad you did. Let me tell you something. 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Last time I picked one up, I walked straight to the counter, looked at Alicia, and said, "Yep, this one's coming home with me." And I regret

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0: 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Welcome to the Mojo Radio Show. It is 8:36 and still looks like it's about 72 degrees.
1: A high of 85. Scattered thunderstorms later this morning. And then just clouds and stuff. Possible thunderstorms later on this afternoon. It's just going to be gloomy today.
0: All right. Tracy sent us a picture to give us an idea. And she said, this picture me from last week. I'm 50. How old is he? He's older than 50, but doesn't look it.
1: No, nor act.
0: He probably looks like he's about 50.
1: Yeah.
0: To be quite honest. He looks way younger than what he is. In fact, I just texted him, but I think he had the midnight run last night. So
1: okay.
0: I don't know if I'll hear back from him quite yet. I told him to send me a pic. We'll see. Any of my friends that have a good picture of Wingnut recently, if you want to send that to me, that'd be great. So we'll see.
1: That's my boy.
0: If there's any other ladies out there that might, you want to get in on this, we're trying to find Papa.
1: Papa, will you be our mama?
0: Mama. Now, I told my friends are all excited because, all of our motorcycle buddies, because we told them once we get... we get several candidates or whatever.
1: Mm-hmm.
0: We'll let them ask each one of our friends a question about Wingnut.
1: Mm-hmm.
0: So each one of our friends get to answer questions.
1: Got it.
0: Or they can ask questions to the ladies.
1: Sure.
0: In regards to dating Wingnut. Yeah. So it'll be pretty cool. Hopefully.
1: He didn't think we were going to do it.
0: No, he didn't. I guarantee you he didn't. My friends probably didn't think we were going to do it.
1: Oh, absolutely.
0: I wasn't even sure we were going to do it until, 10 minutes ago. And I'm like, you know what? Let's just roll the dice. Let's see what happens.
1: Let's see what happens.
0: And so far, we've got one contestant, Tracy, who says, I might be up for this. Now, I'm not saying that she 100% wants to do it or whatever. She said, I would be interested in meeting him.
1: Yeah.
0: So, we've got one candidate already.
1: Mm-hmm.
0: And we'll see if we can find any more. We'll give this a little time because it's the first day we're talking about it. So
1: yeah, I wouldn't make any decisions today.
0: Yeah, no. It's a process.
1: It is.
0: We're looking for.
1: It's got to brew a little bit.
0: We're looking for a match here.
1: Yeah.
0: We're not going all willy nilly with it.
1: Yeah, taking it serious.
0: Yeah. Everything's serious on the prairie. Everything.
1: That's right.
0: So
1: it probably doesn't help that we keep saying Papa.
0: Well,
1: it's a nickname.
0: It's one of those terms of endearment.
1: Yes.
0: We use it, but just because he's the oldest of us,
1: right?
0: So it's one of those things. You joke with your friends, right?
1: Right.
0: So we joke with him that he's old, but he's not.
1: He's not.
0: Probably more youthful than I am, to be quite
1: That's
0: honest.
1: Fair. That's good.
0: All right. So I'm going to wait for him to text message back. But if you ladies out there, anybody saying, you might be interested in meeting, possibly going on a date with our buddy Wingnut, you can text us or call us. Either way, 866-476-1043.
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0: 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It's 849, 72 degrees.
1: A high of 85 today. Chances of thunderstorms throughout our day are very high, so just be weather aware.
0: That's Baby B. Adams, everybody.
1: Good morning.
2: Good morning. Good morning.
1: Yes.
0: I'm doing good.
2: Doing great.
0: Doing great, of course. Of course you're doing great. Why wouldn't you be doing great?
2: Never been better.
0: Right?
1: Yeah.
0: Did you enjoy Bushwhacker weekend?
2: Oh, my goodness, yes. I told Katie, I instantly went home and told Katie, we got to get one of those.
1: See?
0: Yeah.
1: So you went home to talk about, like, the Bushwhacker machine. I went home and started talking about getting a smoker. So,
0: change your life.
2: I already have a smoker, but I need the Bushwhacker.
1: Yeah. That was, that was crazy.
0: All right. Without getting permission from Wingnut, I just shared a photo. It's not the most flattering photo.
1: It is. I'm like,
0: but it's one that
1: man.
0: I can find.
2: That's what friends are for.
1: I guess.
0: I tried texting him, but he hadn't seen my text yet.
1: He's probably sleeping.
0: He might be sleeping. You're right. But at any rate.
1: That's him.
0: That's him. So, I mean.
1: He can be put together, by the way.
0: He looks better than that most of the time.
1: Oh, geez.
0: But, I mean, if you're good with that, I mean.
2: That's right. It only
0: gets
2: better.
0: You're dang good, right? So it only gets better than that. Tracy says, all right, yeah, I'm down to meet.
1: Oh.
0: See how it goes. So you're welcome to text or call anytime. I'll call y'all now, but I just went in for my appointment.
1: All right. That's okay. You got life. Understood.
0: We don't want to know what the appointment's for.
2: I was thinking the same thing.
0: Not this early. Not this early in the communication process.
1: Did you read what she had texted earlier? She said
0: all eight paragraphs. Yes.
1: Yeah, it was great though.
0: No, it was good. It was really good.
1: She said that she's not typically listening to the radio at this time, but she had an appointment this morning, so I felt like it was meant to hear it.
0: Yes,
1: I love that. She's a dental hygienist,
0: and we got another one too. I love this, Shalonda.
1: Mm-hmm.
0: She said, "I'm interested." Divorced after 30 years, 3 grown girls, 5 grands. I drive a semi.
1: Mm-hmm.
0: Definitely can go on a motorcycle ride if he's open to a gorgeous black in her prime at 50. Black woman in her prime at 52.
1: Love it.
0: I can tell you right now, he does not discriminate.
1: No. He loves women.
0: he discriminates there. He just likes women.
1: That's right.
0: I will say that.
1: Yeah, Gabby, make sure you get that in for Joe.
0: There's that.
1: Joe.
0: But other than that.
1: We needed to add that on there for you, Joe.
0: Yeah, I'm just making sure that Joe knows you're out the game, bro. You're out the game.
1: He said if he's buying, I'm flying.
0: No, I love the answer. But no, Joe, it's not. You know.
1: He does.
0: And they're not, look, not that there's anything wrong with that.
1: No, but it's just.
0: I mean.
1: We know Wingnut. So.
0: I just know, I mean, I'm trying to find the man something he'd like. You know? You're not going to tell me that you don't like, you know, say, I'll burritos and I take you to a Mexican restaurant. Right. I'm not going to do that.
2: But you don't know if you like burritos until you try burritos.
0: Oh, are you telling me?
1: Sir.
0: The Wingnut might like you? Is that what you're saying?
2: I'm just saying.
0: I mean, you're not wrong, I guess. I mean, I didn't like spinach till I tried it. Now I'm like, dang, that's not bad.
1: He's not going to be friends
2: Wingnut
1: with you after
2: this. Be saying that about Joe.
0: Again, it's not.
1: That's what
0: I'm not eating spinach daily. But it's not bad.
1: Every once in a while,
0: you know?
1: Oh, my God.
0: So there might be something to that.
1: Oh, Lord.
0: Joe said, that's what I said. Chase says, I freaking love this show. Well, we love you, Chase. Thank you very much. You know, I'm just trying to figure things out here. I mean,
1: just trying to help man
0: Joe
1: out.
0: Joe brings up a good point. and B. Adams, I mean, he was right there to second it.
1: He was.
0: And they hadn't talked to each other before.
1: No, had no idea.
0: Maybe you and Joe should see if something's happening.
2: Well, I'm married, Joe, but.
0: Well, I know, but you don't know. Maybe you like it. Maybe you'd like it. Heck, maybe Katie would like the fact that you did it. I don't know. Katie's like, take my man out the house for a while, Joe. Oh, my goodness.
1: Oh, my gosh.
2: Joe, he's on my nerves again.
0: Benny says this show gets better and better every day. Joe says, me too, but what they don't know will hurt you. Or will hurt, LOL. Okay, all right, well. All right. Ooh. That literally.
1: That just took a turn.
0: I just started sweating just now. And I don't know if it's from all the laughter or the fact that I was afraid I was going to have to write a check to the FCC at some point during this conversation.
1: It's a little of both.
0: Oh,
1: goodness gracious.
0: Right, so I guess I'm going to just have to say that Shalonda and Joe, you're in the game. I mean, you know, we'll see what happens.
1: Who are we to say?
0: Yeah,
1: no.
0: I can't even get the man to send me a picture. I'm not going to get him to answer that question right now.
1: Yeah. We'll just lower into it. Yeah.
0: So, Papa, here's
1: got
0: the
1: a
0: thing.
1: Question for you.
0: Here's the thing. We're going to be asking questions. This one person's got a very deep voice, but come on.
1: Yeah.
0: Stick with me here. I didn't like spinach.
2: Start out by asking him if he likes spinach.
1: Yeah,
0: I love it. Hold on, Shalonda. She responded, "Yes, put me in the running. He seems like he has great spirit. Crazy enough, I was trying to listen to my Pandora in the truck, and it kept messing up. So I turned off the Bluetooth, and the radio popped on. We have that ability here, just so you know.
1: Yeah, we do that.
0: Yeah, we do. Yeah.
1: But you hear what she said? Y'all were laughing, so I kept it to the station to tune in. Glad I did. Definitely was meant to be.
0: There you go.
1: Love it.
0: See?
1: Love it.
0: I'm just saying. Joe said I was in the Marine Corps, so we up for crayons.
1: Oh, Lord.
0: My son is also a crayon eater. My best friend is a crayon eater. I know a lot of Marines.
1: Lord,
0: just so you know.
1: Have mercy.
0: Just so you know, Joe. Man.
1: Wow.
0: This took a turn.
1: Yeah, it did.
0: Which, the funniest part about it is, normally Wingnut would be listening at this time.
1: Yeah.
0: And he's not right now.
1: Maybe that is meant to be.
0: So that's probably meant to be. We're just going to show up at the Wing Nuttery with all these folks.
1: Yeah.
0: And just be like, here we go, man.
1: Everyone
0: and by
1: have a
0: the
1: seat.
0: Way, test number 10. Don't worry about him. He's just eating that crayon over there. It'd be all right.
1: He's just happy to be here.
0: he just happy to be included. That's all.
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0: 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Welcome to the Mojo Radio Show. It is 9:10. And let me check the temperature because I'm sure it's gone up since last time, being that I'm sweating now. It is, hold on. I think my computer might be overheated as well. It does not want to update.
1: I've got it if you need it.
0: Yes, please.
1: We're currently sitting at 72, a high of 85, thunderstorms, gusty winds, and small hail possible. Every time I refresh it, it gets worse.
0: Mm. Yeah. Oh, sorry. I didn't turn your mic on. There you go.
1: Stop refreshing.
2: Yeah. Stop refreshing.
0: Baby B. Adams joining the show as well.
1: Yes.
0: Good morning. Do appreciate you being here, Baby B. He was also at the house this weekend when we did Bushwhacker Weekend.
1: Mm-hmm.
2: Good times.
1: Good times.
2: Good times.
0: And just prepping him for when I'm at his house uninvited.
1: He basically got a little bit of a taste of what it's going to be like this summer at your house.
2: Perfect.
0: Well, yeah, it's going to be a little different because I'm going to be dressed as Scuba Steve.
1: That's right.
0: And, you know, pretty much sitting at the bottom of your pool while they're filling it.
1: I can't wait for that.
0: Singing that song, Swim.
1: Swim.
2: I love the hand motion every time.
0: Like, I don't know why I do it. Like, I'm on the radio. Like, people can't see me, but I'm doing like the little dog paddle. Swim, swim, swim. Anyway.
1: Oh, my gosh.
0: Yeah, so he's got Valley Pools mm-hmm. That are in Madison that are coming to reline his pool. That's what they're doing, right?
2: Yeah,
0: they're relining.
2: Reliner.
0: So he's getting a new liner put into his pool. They just bought this house, and that's what Valley Pools do. They can build you a brand new pool, or they can maintain your pool, or in this case, they can fix it. So that's what they're going to be doing for his. And I told him when they put the liner in, I want to be there.
1: Mm-hmm.
0: And I especially want to be there before they put water in it.
1: Oh, yeah.
0: Because I want to stand at the bottom of the pool. Mm-hmm. While it's filling.
1: I told him what we're going to do is a transition photo, like a transition video. So he's just standing there with his floaties and the sunscreen on his nose and his goggles. And he's just going to raise up and snap his fingers, right? And then all of a sudden he'll be floating.
0: Or I think we should do a time lapse.
1: Oh, yeah?
0: To be quite honest, where I'm sitting there, he's dry.
1: You're supposed to be in there while they're trying to do that.
0: It's what?
1: Yeah, when they're redoing the liner and stuff.
0: What about it?
1: You can't be in there with them like
0: hell
1: that.
0: Hell, I can't. You mean I can't?
1: Can't be there.
0: When did you start working for Valley Pools? When did you start? When did you become security for Baby B swimming pool?
1: Am I wrong? I don't think you're supposed to be in there.
0: Why not? There's people gonna be in there.
1: Oh yeah, eventually.
0: Yeah.
2: I was looking for a lifeguard on Marketplace, and I got Sam for cheap.
1: See?
0: Well, hey,
1: I'm the team version.
0: Hi there, security. I'm eventually.
1: So
0: I'm gonna be at the bottom of that pool when they're filling it. I promise you.
1: It's hilarious.
0: I promise you. Try to get me out. Try to get me out.
1: Bet. That's awesome.
0: You'll be trying to grab me. I'll be swim, swim,
1: swim, swim, away,
0: swim,
1: away.
0: Swim, swim. I'll be going left and right. Swim, swim, jerk.
1: I love it.
0: Just juke to the side. Yeah.
1: I will say that about Valley Pools is that you've never been a pool owner.
2: Right.
1: And so they were really awesome about giving you information.
2: Yeah, I was really nervous because I knew nothing about pools.
1: Yeah.
2: And it's a good sized pool. And when I went in there and talked with them, I mean, they explained everything. They even had somebody come out after hours and look at stuff for me. And they've just been fantastic.
1: Awesome.
0: Yeah, Valley Pools is amazing. They're great people. And they, by the way, they've been doing this for years and years and years. They are the authority here mm-hmm. in the Tennessee Valley when it comes to pools. So if you want to build that pool that you've always wanted in your backyard, you know, maybe to hang out with friends, to make memories with your kids, whatever the case is, Valley Pools. These are the folks you need to get a hold of. You can start the conversation by visiting Valley Pools there on Highway 72 in Madison, or you can go online, valleypoolsmadison.com, and look for the video, because I'm telling you, I will be at the bottom of that pool when they start putting water in it.
1: Oh, God.
2: And hopefully he comes up.
1: Yeah. That's a fair statement.
0: I do not plan on coming out of the pool until it's full.
1: God.
0: That's it. I will rise as the pool rises.
1: Valley rise.
0: Yeah.
1: That'll be the music for the background.
0: I just hope they have a big hose. Like, I don't want it to take like 3 days to fill. Oh,
2: throwing snacks in there for it. Like we're feeding the ducks.
1: Yes!
0: My feet will all be all wrinkled and everything. Like I'm 900 years old. No, well, probably not because I'll have my fins on.
1: That's right. Right. Yeah,
0: I'm going to tell you, I'm a scuba Steve it up.
1: I love it.
0: And I'm just going to lie there or sit there or whatever. I need to get a floating tray to put my snacks on.
1: Do they have the stuff? They have that kind of thing.
0: Well, I mean, I can probably get it right there from Valley Pool. I mean, you know what? I tell you what.
2: They do sell all those types of things.
0: Well, here's the thing. I think I will be the liaison between you and Valley Pools from here on out, right? And then we can just plan it accordingly so that I have the proper equipment for when I'm in there. And Lord, I have, you know, so all my snacks can be floating as it comes up, you know. How deep a pool is it at the end?
2: I think it's like 12 feet. It's a deep one.
0: She got diving board.
2: It's 10 or 12. Yeah, we have a diving board.
0: Okay,
2: yeah.
0: All right.
2: I learned, and Valley Pools taught me this. It has to be at least an 8-foot pool to have a diving
0: board. Yes.
1: Yeah.
0: Yeah, otherwise you hit your cranium.
2: But yeah. But they do. They probably have something for you in there, a tray. I even saw when I was in there, they had playing cards that can
0: get wet.
2: We're
0: going to need those too. I'm gonna go to Valley Pools.
1: Yeah.
0: We're gonna figure out everything I need
1: for your pool.
0: for Baby B. Adams' pool. Gosh, we're gonna have such a good pool.
1: It's gonna be great.
0: We're gonna have the best
2: pool. Can't wait to share this pool with you.
0: Every once in a while, I'm gonna let your kids swim.
1: Every once.
0: You know, your wife might be able to come out and dip her toe in or something. I don't know, maybe.
1: That's enough. Go back outside.
0: That's right. Don't get too close. Swim.
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13: A better life with Dr. Sanjay Gupta.
14: Heart disease is still the leading cause of death here in the United States and around the world. But what if there was something you could do earlier in life to reduce the odds of becoming a statistic? Well, here in the United States, tens of millions of adults already take a statin to lower their cholesterol. But new guidance put out by the American College of Cardiology and the American Heart Association now emphasize that treating high cholesterol sooner could significantly reduce a person's lifetime risk of heart attack or stroke. How early are we talking? In your 30s, believe it or not. Of course, you need to talk to your doctor about whether statins are right for you, but you should know that the evidence is really starting to stack up that shows the earlier you get a jump on reducing lifelong exposure to plaque-causing lipids and lipoproteins, the better the odds are going to be for you. Make sure you get your cholesterol checked. That's the first step. I'm Dr. Sanjay Gupta, helping you live a better life.
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1: 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It is 9:46 and our temperature is about 74 degrees.
2: A high of 85 today. It's sunny here in Athens, but I feel like it's under false pretenses. We're supposed to get some thunderstorms later on today.
1: Yeah, this is the calm before the storm.
2: Yeah.
1: They mention that all the time, you know?
2: Mm-hmm.
1: I don't know who they are, but they mention it.
2: But they say it.
1: By the way, today is National Dinosaur Day.
2: Oh?
1: Which is celebrated twice, the third Tuesday in May and today, June 1st. That's for the parents who weren't listening the first time their kids mentioned it. All right, I made that up.
2: Okay,
1: that part's
2: fair.
1: Not true.
2: That's
1: that part's not true. It's actually May. The May one is actually International Dinosaur Day. Today is National Dinosaur
2: Day. All right.
1: Day. So, in a recent poll, more than 1,000 American adults were asked how many dinosaurs they could name off the top of their head.
2: Oh.
1: Most of them, they're disappointing the children.
2: Oh, no.
1: 9%. Said they don't think they can name any.
2: None?
1: None of them. They can't name a single one.
2: You guys get one if you watch Toy Story. T-Rex, man.
1: 8% could name one. 13% said two. 19% said three. 13% said four. 25% said five. 7% said they could name 10 or more types
2: wow.
1: of dinosaurs.
2: Now
1: then,
2: try it out.
1: So then they put those claims to the test by having those people write down all the dinosaurs they knew, and then they graded the results while being generous with the really terrible spelling.
2: Oh, geez. Yeah,
1: now, 84% of people named fewer dinosaurs than they thought they would.
2: Oh, okay.
1: 15% named the same number they predicted, and only 2% surprised themselves by naming more. 16% named five or more types of dinosaurs, which is a lot less than the 25% who claimed they could. 16% who thought they could name one dinosaur didn't end up naming any.
2: What?
1: Not even T-Rex.
2: Really?
1: And they would have given you T-Rex. You didn't have to say Tyrannosaurus Rex. You could
2: T-Rex.
1: Have just said T-Rex and they would have given it to you. Now, special shout out to the 2% of people who named 10 or more dinosaur
2: types.
1: That's
2: impressive. That's good.
1: Now, they're either adult dinosaur lovers, teachers, and natural history museum employees, or parents of dinosaur-loving kids.
2: Yeah.
1: Or just nerds.
2: That's okay.
1: In general.
2: Dinosaur train. We're a dinosaur train family.
1: All right. Now, do you have a favorite dinosaur? Anyone?
2: Let's see here. What is my favorite dinosaur? I'm going to say Pteranodon.
1: A what?
2: Pteranodon.
1: Did you just make that up?
2: No, it's actually it's part of the dinosaur train. But yeah, Pteranodon.
1: Well,
2: Mr.
1: Wait,
2: and Mrs. Pteranodon.
1: Dinosaurs have their own trains? What the hell's going on?
2: The TV show does.
1: Oh, I...
2: Pteranodon.
1: I feel like you made that up.
2: I did.
1: Pteranodon.
2: I think it starts with a P.
1: Oh.
2: It's a silent P.
1: Yes, it is. Okay. So I was totally incorrect in the spelling. Okay. All right. I got you.
2: Yeah.
1: I thought that was a pterodactyl. But it is not.
2: No.
1: Okay. I got you.
2: All right. What's you, baby?
1: Pteranodon.
2: Oh, you turn his.
1: Oh, sorry.
2: Go ahead.
3: I like, and I don't even know what it looks like. I just remember the name because I like the name, Velociraptor.
2: Oh, yeah, Velociraptor. That's like Jurassic Park stuff.
3: But also one of my favorites, and I remember this because what was the movie when I was a kid? Was it The Land Before Time?
2: Oh, don't even. Oh.
3: Was it the Spinosaurus? Oh. Was that like the long, like the, it's really long, like a long neck and a long tail? I think it's called a Spinosaurus.
2: Sure.
1: A Spinosaurus?
3: Spinosaurus?
2: I think that is a dinosaur.
1: I don't know. But pterodactyl is also
2: pterodactyl.
1: A flying
2: yes.
1: dinosaur, which is
2: yes.
1: looks almost exactly like
2: yes.
1: yours.
2: It's the family.
3: Is
2: All
3: it
2: right.
3: a Spinosaurus? Check my work.
1: Okay, let me see.
2: Check my work.
1: Spine. Let me see.
3: Spinosaurus.
2: Spinosaurus.
1: Saurus.
2: I think you're right, because it has like the plates.
3: Yeah. Yeah. Across its back.
2: Yeah.
1: Yeah, that's it.
2: Okay.
1: Spinosaurus.
2: All right.
3: And a velociraptor.
2: Okay.
3: Which I don't know what it looks like. I just remember the name.
1: No, that's that one that runs around like...
2: Yeah, it's got the toe, like the nail.
1: It makes it, yeah.
3: Oh, like that, the talons.
2: Yes.
1: Yeah, it makes that weird noise.
2: Yeah.
3: I know three or four because I know T-Rex.
2: Yeah. What about
1: everybody,
2: you, Mojo?
1: Knows T-Rex.
2: What's your favorite dinosaur?
1: I said the
2: pterodactyl.
1: Pterodactyl.
2: Okay.
1: Yeah.
2: Let's see. There's a pteranodon, pterodactyl. What did you say?
3: Spinosaurus.
2: Spinosaurus, velociraptor.
3: Velociraptor.
2: Triceratops. Bronchiosaurus.
1: Triceratops. That's my favorite steak.
3: I was going to say, that sounds like a shit.
1: I love it.
2: It's got the three.
1: That's what I order when I go to Outback.
2: I want to eat that fresh Triceratops. What are you over there? Oh my God, that's hilarious.
1: I always wonder why the waitress looked at me funny. But she always brought back exactly what
2: yeah,
1: I wanted.
2: Fred Flintstone up in here.
1: Oh, yeah.
2: That's good stuff.
1: Have that with a little Triceratops. It is awesome.
2: On the side.
1: It is awesome.
2: Oh, my God.
3: Got me wanting to order a velociraptor.
2: Oh,
1: the Spinosaurus, you know, when you said it, it's funny because I thought of the dinosaur that it actually is,
2: yeah.
1: But I didn't
2: name.
1: Think that was its name because it seems too easy.
2: Right.
1: You know?
3: Yeah.
2: Yeah.
1: Spinosaurus.
2: Yeah.
1: I mean, that's like, yeah, okay, it's got a big spine.
2: Yeah.
1: Sounds like other dinosaurs were just kind of making fun of it.
2: Yeah. Look at your name.
1: Look at you, Spinosaurus.
2: Yeah.
1: Oh. Yeah, it doesn't seem like it would be its actual name.
2: It's been a long time since I've been asked what my favorite dinosaur was.
1: There you go.
2: Thanks.
1: Now we know.
2: Childhood memory.
1: Man, I feel bad for the Spinosaurus, though.
3: It
1: made fun of its whole dang life, yeah.
2: Well, why do you think B. Adam said it was one of his favorite? Yeah. They related.
3: That's right.
1: True.
3: He's a main character in Land Before Time.
2: Oh, God. I want to talk about that.
1: Wait a second. Land Before Time.
3: Yeah.
1: What are the ones with the big heads?
3: You know, you're thinking that was something
1: Land
3: different.
1: Land of the Lost.
2: Land
1: of the
2: Lost.
1: Yeah.
2: Land Before Time.
1: Yeah.
2: That's just where trauma started at a very young age.
1: I'm thinking Land of the Lost where they had like the cranialopitis or whatever. It's
3: I like that one too, though.
2: Oh, my God, you nerd.
1: I totally made that up just because it had a big head. I don't know. Cranialopitis. Why not? We got a Spinosaurus Rex over there.
2: Crossbreed.
1: Yeah, what's going on? Look at that footosaurus over there. That's the technical term for Bigfoot, by the way. In case you didn't know.
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10: For the ninth year in a row, Finland has been named the happiest country in the world. That's according to the World Happiness Report put out every year by the Wellbeing Research Center at the University of Oxford in the UK. Two other Nordic nations, Iceland and Denmark, came in at numbers 2 and 3. Now, having spent quite a bit of time in these countries over my 2.5 decades as a journalist, I can tell you that this is not at all that surprising. There's an entirely different way of thinking in these countries. We before me, you might say. In other words, the mentality is less adversarial and much more, we're all in this together. One other interesting thing that came up was that no matter where someone lived, the more time they spent on social media, the less happy they were. Want to smile? It's simple. Put your phone away for a bit. I'm Dr. Sanjay Gupta, helping you live a better life.
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There's no just might. You most definitely will. You ready? It's Monday, y'all. It is Monday. 104.3 ZYB, Tennessee Valley. If you can hear the words.

0: in the building. Managers, how you doing? Supervisors, what up with it? Co-workers, are you with me? All right, so few things today. We've got Concert in the Park going down this evening. Meet me there, because I will definitely be there. Also, during your middays, I might have a little something for you to win. I got the national text keyword and for all my baby geniuses who's just been crying without me. I literally got an inbox that's like, PT, you were gone all last week, and I did not get smarter. And I said, what were you doing with your life? But apparently, I wasn't here, so you couldn't listen to me. So at noon, we have useless information that'll make you sound smarter during your lunch break. And as always, we have the throwback request that you sent to me. But in order to get your throwback request in, I need you to do me a favor, por favor. Huh? 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Or you can text me at the same number one more time for the people in the back. 1-866-476-1043.
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9: Recent survey conducted by Common Sense Media found one-third of teenagers prefer AI companions over humans for serious conversations. There's a term for that, social offloading. And experts we talked to warned that this habit could be stunting emotional growth, leaving an already isolated generation who came of age during the pandemic even less prepared for the messiness of human interaction. Sure, AI can help you polish whatever it is you're looking to say, but that's not very human, right? It's the messiness that makes our interactions with each other so real. It's also what makes them so validating, help us to develop our confidence, our voice, our deep bonds with each other. Psychiatrists we talked to encouraged turning to family or friends when you're struggling to express yourself. They are keen to help. I'm Dr. Sanjay Gupta, helping you live a better life.

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0: 256. 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Now, I may not know it all, but one thing I do know is a good deal when I see one. 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When I talk about a deal, they've got a 2025 Hyundai Sonata. 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But where you need to stop at, 7507 Highway 72 in Madison. 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
2: Hi, it's Gracie Abrams with my new song, Hit the Wall. It's your music plus.
0: Gracie Abrams on maintaining intimacy in her songwriting while pushing for a bigger pop stage.
2: In terms of balancing intimacy in songwriting and also hoping that they translate into bigger rooms as we tour them, I think is an exciting thing to consider. And, you know, I've been very lucky to learn from the artists that I grew up admiring who have done stadium tours, and I feel I've written some of the most personal, intimate songs I've ever heard, you know, and they've done it so successfully, I think. And it's not about anything other than, like, you personally connecting to the music. I think if you are, then the people around you very well might. So, you know, I'm lucky to feel very connected to my audience, and I know that they show up to our shows, you know, ready to feel that kind of connection. So they do a lot of the heavy lifting, I suppose, in that regard, and I just do my best every night to be as present as I possibly can so that we're all grounded in the same thing together.

3ZYP Tennessee Valley. Today is the day that you will be great. Why? Well, because you're listening to me on your middays. Here's American Girl's Harry Styles on Huntsville's number one for all the hits. 104.3 ZYP.

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0: 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I don't yet dare forget the 256, because somebody got to teach you how to Dougie. Teach you how to Dougie. All right, I'm done. All right, y'all. BTS is, they're going live. We got six shows that we want to send you to. One of them at. 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We'll take care of the flights. 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Now, places we're talking about: New York, Dallas, Boston, Chicago, Baltimore, or LA. 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
2: I'm just making sure that Joe knows you're out the game, bro. You're out the game.
3: He said if he's buying, I'm flying.
2: No, I love the answer. But no, Joe, it's not. You know.
3: He does.
2: And not that there's anything wrong with that.
3: No,
2: we know
3: Wingnuts.
2: So. I just know, yeah. I mean, I'm trying to find the man something he'd like. You know? You're not going to tell me that you don't like, you know, say, I'm burritos and right. I take you to a Mexican restaurant. Right. I'm not going to do that.
4: But you don't know if you like burritos until you try burritos.
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2: 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I mean, I didn't like spinach till I tried it. Now I'm like, dang, that's not bad.
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11: A Better Life with Dr. Sanjay Gupta.
12: Slowly but surely, AI is seeping its way into every corner of our lives. One area perhaps I didn't expect is diet advice. A new study out of Turkey found that chatbots are recommending to teen boys and girls that they restrict their daily calories to dangerously low levels and eat a balance of nutrients that are kind of out of whack. Remember, teenagers are growing, one pediatrician told us. If they aren't getting enough nutrition, it can really stunt their growth on a number of levels. And in extreme cases, it can lead to significant health consequences. Large language models, LLMs, they are designed to agree with you. So if you're looking to lose weight, they're going to push you pretty hard in that direction. They also sometimes don't know how to tell the difference between good information and bad information. And you know who does? Your doctor. I'm Dr. Sanjay Gupta, helping you live a better life.

0: Tennessee Valley Concert in the Park is going down tonight, like tonight, 6:30 p.m. to 8:30 p.m. at Big Spring Park. Now, if you've never been to Concert in the Park, you are missing out. This is a Tennessee Valley tradition, and it will take place every single Monday the rest of the summer. Come out there and see some talent like you haven't seen before. Live bands. Tonight, the Groovy Neighbors will be performing, as well as Juice. And your boy will be out there in the park because I support live music. As a DJ, I support live music. And I support the Erie Erics too. You feel me? All right, so catch me tonight. Concert in the Park. 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
10: If you're caring for an aging parent, you may feel quite often that you're alone in what you're doing. But you're not. Not by a long shot. According to a new report by the Pew Research Center, 10% of U.S. adults are caring for a parent over age 65. Millions more are caring for a spouse or partner 65 or older. Beyond the sheer numbers, this report, perhaps unsurprisingly, found a major difference in caregiver well-being between men and women. One psychologist we spoke to suggested thinking 5 years in the future and imagining where you are right now. Will you be glad you took something on, or regretful that you didn't? You also need to cut yourself some slack, he said, especially

0: 104.3 ZYP Tennessee Valley. Calm down, calm down. Because it is time for useless information that'll make you sound smarter during your lunch break. So, did you know this, Tennessee Valley? If you ever had an issue buying shoes for your significant other, check this out. It'll never get harder than buying shoes for good old Lady Liberty. So, did you know that the Statue of Liberty wears a size 879? Shoe size 879 in women's. Yep, ladies and gentlemen, I said it, huh? Now, try buying a shoe like that for the love of your life, huh? Do you really love America like you said you do? Then go get old Lady Liberty a good old size 879, not in a half, shoe. I'm just saying, this is useless information that'll make you sound smarter during your lunch break.
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9: 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Millions more are caring for a spouse or partner 65 or older. Beyond the sheer numbers, this report, perhaps unsurprisingly, found a major difference in caregiver well-being between men and women. One psychologist we spoke to suggested thinking 5 years in the future and imagining where you are right now. Will you be glad you took something on, or regretful that you didn't? You also need to cut yourself some slack, he said, especially women. Don't try to shoulder all of the burden by yourself. You might need to ask for help before you burn out. You'll be so glad you did. I'm Dr. Sanjay Gupta, helping you live a better life.
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104.3 ZYP Huntsville is the number one for all of the hits. Do you hear the horn in the background? Does it sound like the old recorder you played in school? Bring the bass in. Bring the

0: You ready? I said, it's tricky to rock around, that's right, on time, it's tricky. 101.3 ZYPM, DJ Primetime 256. Don't forget the 256. Tennessee Valley, I am getting ready for my 80s shindig with the Get Down Crew. Shout out to my boy, DJ Blue DeGrasse. And you gotta, when you talk about 80s, you gotta talk about vinyl. When you talk about vinyl, we're talking about records. And when you talk about records, shout out to my man, Joseph, at House of Sound in Madison. Greatly appreciate you. Open the doors up early so we can get some pictures in there and so we can get some dope records. Now, check this out. What was out there? He has this listening room that has the record player, but better yet, right? It's all about the sound that comes out of floor model speakers. Yeah, the big oak ones, the wood ones. Yeah, with the old school amplifier. You haven't listened to music until you listen to it on vinyl. Right? And not only just on vinyl, with the old school speakers, with the not the built-in amplifier, the amplifier that's got to connect to the speakers. That's the crackle I'm talking about. Just reminds me of Grandma's house. Appreciate your House of Sounds. Appreciate you, Joseph. Thanks for everything. Oh, and by the way, Concert in the Park is going down this evening. I will be there. Make sure you pull up on me. Now, time for me to get back to these hits right here on 104.3 ZYP.
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17: A better life with Dr. Sanjay Gupta.
18: Did you know that almost half the vegetables and more than three quarters of the fruit that we eat in this country come from just one state, California? Yeah, it's true. And according to a new report by the Environmental Working Group, a health advocacy organization, a lot of this produce is tainted with PFAS, which are sometimes referred to as forever chemicals. Why? Well, the EPA says pesticides keep America's food supply safe, abundant, and affordable. And of course, these chemicals are used in every state, not just California. Now, if you are worried, though, about how much you're consuming, the best thing to do is to buy organic produce, if and when you can. Organic or not, you should rinse all fruits and vegetables under running water. Don't use any soap. And as one epidemiologist told us, use a brush on sturdier items like carrots, potatoes, and cucumbers. I'm Dr. Sanjay Gupta, helping you live a better life.
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1: But I don't understand why. 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
2: Hi, it's Gracie Abrams with my new song, Hit the Wall. 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
2: Performing live has inevitably influenced the way that I write and produce music at this point. I think having a familiarity with different size venues and knowing what quiet, slower acoustic song sounds like versus a more up-tempo, you know, more filled out song. I think it's all about kind of crafting the dynamics of a show in order to make it as satisfying and memorable, you know, for the people who are generous enough to spend their energy and time and money coming to see us play. So I definitely think, having been in all different sized rooms at this point, I take them all into consideration when the song is done being written and then we get into the production.

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0: 93.3 ZYP. I'm Natalie on the drive. Happy Monday to you. Be careful. Scattered rain showers throughout the day today. Of course, it had to happen as I'm driving in. I mean, the worst of it. That's always how it happens. Happy Monday to you. Before we get started today, repeat after me. I can do hard things. I am enough. I won't give up. And today's going to be a great day. We've got so much to get into today. Everything to look forward to in June. Next hour, I've got your Nat stats, the most misspelled words in America. That's pretty much all of them. I'm dyslexic, so I can't spell a thing. We're going to get into it. Of course, I've got the tea with Natalie. Is Dua Lipa getting married? I've got a great Nat text for you coming up in the 5 o'clock hour and Natalie's nice news at the end of the show. Plus, this is exciting. Every day in June, I'm going to be giving away 5 combo meals to Chick-fil-A. I am a Chick-fil-A girly. I love Chick-fil-A. I go there every Friday without fail. The service, the food, 5-notch. I mean, love Chick-fil-A. So, what we're going to do for the 5 combos to Chick-fil-A is play crime and punishment. So the crime today, they sneeze without covering their mouth. Ugh. They sneeze without covering their mouth. What is their punishment? 866-476-1043.
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19: Recent survey conducted by Common Sense Media found one-third of teenagers prefer AI companions over humans for serious conversations. There's a term for that, social offloading. And experts we talked to warned that this habit could be stunting emotional growth, leaving an already isolated generation who came of age during the pandemic even less prepared for the messiness of human interaction. Sure, AI can help you polish whatever it is you're looking to say, but that's not very human, right? It's the messiness that makes our interactions with each other so real. It's also what makes them so validating, help us to develop our confidence, our voice, our deep bonds with each other. Psychiatrists we talked to encouraged turning to family or friends when you're struggling to express yourself. They are keen to help. I'm Dr. Sanjay Gupta, helping you live a better life.
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for new music first. Ariana Grande, Hate That I Made You Love Me. We're playing Crime and Punishment. The prize, 5 combo meals to Chick-fil-A. The crime today, they sneeze without covering their mouth. What is their punishment? 866-476-1043.

0: 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I'm Natalie on the drive. Hi, who's this?
1: This is Ashley.
0: Ashley, we're playing Crime and Punishment for 5 combo meals at Chick-fil-A. The crime is they sneeze without covering their mouth. So what do you think their punishment should be?
1: They should definitely have to pay for, like, disinfectant spray or wipes.
0: I love
1: it. Right there on the spot. Give me $1.05.

0: 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I'm Natalie on the drive. Happy first day of June. Happy Pride Month. There is so much to look forward to in June. In sports, the Stanley Cup starts tomorrow. NBA Finals are on Wednesday. And the French Open runs through June 7th. Plus, we've got the FIFA Cup on June 11th. Golf's U.S. Open is the 18th through the 21st. And UFC White House event is going down June 14th. The official first day of summer is on the 21st, which is also Father's Day this year. There are a ton of movies coming out this Friday, Masters of the Universe and Scary Movie 6. Steven Spielberg's Disclosure Day is coming out the 12th, and Toy Story 5 is coming out the 19th, where Taylor Swift has a song on there that was just announced. I think it's coming out on the 3rd, so that'll be good. And Jackass Best and Last hits theaters June 26th. In TV and streaming, we're going to have a new season of America's Got Talent, Love Island, and Sweet Magnolias. We're getting the 3rd season of House of Dragons, Avatar's Last Airbender, and the 5th and final season of The Bear. That's going to premiere on the 25th. For award shows, the 79th Tony Awards is on the 7th, the BET Awards the 28th, and CMA Fest is on June 25th. And of course, we've got all kinds of holidays. The biggest one is Father's Day on the 21st, plus we have Juneteenth on the 19th. And like I said, it is Pride Month. So happy Pride Month. Everything to look forward to in June. 104.3 ZYP. I'm Natalie on the drive.
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10: For the 9th year in a row, Finland has been named the happiest country in the world. That's according to the World Happiness Report put out every year by the Wellbeing Research Center at the University of Oxford in the UK. Two other Nordic nations, Iceland and Denmark, came in at numbers 2 and 3. Now, having spent quite a bit of time in these countries over my 2.5 decades as a journalist, I can tell you that this is not at all that surprising. There's an entirely different way of thinking in these countries. We before me, you might say. In other words, the mentality is less adversarial and much more, we're all in this together. One other interesting thing that came up was that no matter where someone lived, the more time they spent on social media, the less happy they were. Want to smile? It's simple. Put your phone away for a bit. I'm Dr. Sanjay Gupta, helping you live a better life.
7: He's got ties. He's got socks. Give him a gift that really rocks. Treat your dad to a $5,000 basement barbecue or backyard upgrade. Pop gets to pick. 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

We're playing Crime and Punishment for 5 combo meals to Chick-fil-A. The crime is they sneeze without covering their mouth. Ugh. What is the punishment? 866-476-1043.

0: 104.3 ZYP. I'm Natalie on the drive. The winner of this year's National Spelling Bee just announced. He's from San Bernardino, California. And then I found this. It is a website called Unscrambler, and they look at internet search data of the most misspelled words. This is your NAD stats. Every day at this time, we're going to crunch the numbers. And these are the top 10 words that we cannot spell. Okay, starting at number 10, separate. Number 9, niece. Beautiful. You don't know how, I've always spelled it B-E-A-U-T-ful. Like Ace Ventura, I think. Definitely, I can definitely not spell definitely because... Number 5 is tomorrow. Number 4, business. Number 3, through. Number 2, favorite. And the number 1 misspelled word in America, this is so sad, bougie. Bougie. They even broke it up by state. For Tennessee, it's through. For Georgia, it's chihuahua. And for Alabama, it's business. Business. That is a weird one. I can't spell restaurant to save my life. I mean, to save my life, I couldn't spell it, at least not correctly. I'm dyslexic, so I have always had such a tough time trying to spell things. You're not alone. Yeah, that's your NAD stats. 104.3 ZYP.
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104.3 ZYP. I'm Natalie on the drive. We're playing Crime and Punishment. I've got five combo meals. Two Chick-fil-A, the crime they sneeze without covering their mouth. What do you think the punishment should be? 866-476-1043.

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1: 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I'm Natalie on the drive. You know, moving to Northern Alabama, I've had to, you know, look up pest control and like people to come mow my lawn and people to clean my house, things like that. And then I came across this. There's this tech startup and they are offering to clean people's homes for free. And I was like, okay, what's the catch here? The cleaners will wear cameras to capture everything that they see. It's a German company and they offer this free for people living in New York City. The only catch is they are going to film everything that happens in your place, and they're doing it to help train the next generation of household robots. The Shift app website insists names, faces, and other personal information is automatically sensitized where you can't tell exactly what it is, including information from screenshots and ID cards, pieces of paper, cell phones. I will not do this. Even if it's a free house cleaning, just the fact that like my stuff and my dirt and my grime is going to be out there teaching robots, the next generation of household robots, how to clean. Yeah, no, I am not going to be doing that. But if you want to, you can check it out on the Shift app. I love it. 104.3 ZYP. I'm Natalie on the drive.
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12: Slowly but surely, AI is seeping its way into every corner of our lives. One area perhaps I didn't expect is diet advice. A new study out of Turkey found that chatbots are recommending to teen boys and girls that they restrict their daily calories to dangerously low levels and eat a balance of nutrients that are kind of out of whack. Remember, teenagers are growing, one pediatrician told us. If they aren't getting enough nutrition, it can really stunt their growth on a number of levels. And in extreme cases, it can lead to significant health consequences. Large language models, LLMs, they are designed to agree with you. So if you're looking to lose weight, they're going to push you pretty hard in that direction. They also sometimes don't know how to tell the difference between good information and bad information. And you know who does? Your doctor. I'm Dr. Sanjay Gupta, helping you live a better life.

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0: 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I'm Natalie on the drive. Happy Monday to you. It is officially time for the tea with Natalie. Every day at this time, I'm going to bring you the hottest gossip. And Dua Lipa and actor Callum Turner are officially husband and wife. The couple tied the knot in a very, very private wedding ceremony at a town hall in London. It was only family and very close friends. They were walking down the steps of this town hall and confetti was going everywhere. Now, the famous singer, Dua Lipa, skipped on the traditional white wedding gown for her big day. Instead, she wore a very classy blazer and skirt, but there was light blue and she had this beautiful hat on. Oh my gosh, so classy, so pretty. I loved it. This comes after 2.5 years of dating and announcing their engagement last year. It's the tea with Natalie. Dua Lipa has officially gone off the market and she is married to Callum Turner. Congrats to the newlyweds. It's the tea with Natalie. 104.3 ZYP.
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10: Recent survey conducted by Common Sense Media found one-third of teenagers prefer AI companions over humans for serious conversations. There's a term for that, social offloading. And experts we talked to warned that this habit could be stunting emotional growth, leaving an already isolated generation who came of age during the pandemic even less prepared for the messiness of human interaction. Sure, AI can help you polish whatever it is you're looking to say, but that's not very human, right? It's the messiness that makes our interactions with each other so real. It's also what makes them so validating, help us to develop our confidence, our voice, our deep bonds with each other. Psychiatrists we talked to encouraged turning to family or friends when you're struggling to express yourself. They are keen to help. I'm Dr. Sanjay Gupta, helping you live a better life.
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I'm Natalie on the drive. We're playing Crime and Punishment for five combo meals to Chick-fil-A. The crime, they sneeze without covering their mouth. What is their punishment? 866-476-1043.

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1: 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Thank you so much for listening. And earlier in the show, we were talking about all the sports going on since it's the first day of June. Well, listen to this tea. Serena Williams is set to make her return to professional tennis. She is 44 years old. Yeah, she is going to be going to the HSBC Championship in London, and it starts on June 8th. So a week from today, the return follows a hiatus. She hasn't had a match since 2022. Yeah, at the U.S. Open. I cannot believe it's been that long. She confirmed her participation via a Nike social media ad hinting at her return. She is expected to partner with 19-year-old Canadian rising star Victoria Mboko in a doubles event throughout the tournament. This is really exciting. I love this. I think the last time that she, it may not have been the last time, but near the end of her hiatus, at the beginning of it, she was pregnant and doing this. I mean, wow. She's just making history all around. Serena Williams is making an epic tennis comeback at 44 years young. Love it. 104.3 ZYP.
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13: A better life with Dr. Sanjay Gupta.
14: For the ninth year in a row, Finland has been named the happiest country in the world. That's according to the World Happiness Report put out every year by the Wellbeing Research Center at the University of Oxford in the UK. Two other Nordic nations, Iceland and Denmark, came in at numbers 2 and 3. Now, having spent quite a bit of time in these countries over my 2.5 decades as a journalist, I can tell you that this is not at all that surprising. There's an entirely different way of thinking in these countries. We before me, you might say. In other words, the mentality is less adversarial and much more, we're all in this together. One other interesting thing that came up was that no matter where someone lived, the more time they spent on social media, the less happy they were. Want to smile? It's simple. Put your phone away for a bit. I'm Dr. Sanjay Gupta, helping you live a better life.
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2: 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Kind of growing into myself. I know it wasn't easy for the people around me all the time, and so it's an acknowledgement of that fact.

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1: 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I'm Natalie on the drive. We're playing Crime and Punishment for five combos to Chick-fil-A. The crime, they sneeze without covering their mouth. What is their punishment? 866-476-1043.

0: 104.3 ZYP. I'm Natalie on the drive. Thank you so much, Tennessee Valley, for listening. I so appreciate you. And it is officially time for your Nats hacks. Every day at this time, I'm going to bring you a life hack. And this just happened to me the other day. I got a beautiful new pair of shoes. Walk outside, get some mud on them, and they're suede. So if you didn't know, suede shoes, you cannot use water on them. Like, my mom is going to be so mad because she usually like sprays all my suede stuff down so it doesn't get ruined or stained. So I looked into how to remove stains from suede shoes because you can't use water on them. It just makes it worse. So here's what you do. You get one of those white erasers, you know, those big erasers that you get from like the Staples or during school supply seasons, those big, big erasers, but it has to be a white one. It can't be those pink ones. Get a white eraser, rub it over the stain on the suede shoes or suede whatever, and it comes right out. I did this hack. Oh my gosh, works. I cannot believe I found this. So anytime you've got a stain on suede, you can use a white eraser on the stain, comes right out. Love it. That's your Nats hacks. 104.3 ZYP.
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104.3 ZYP. I'm Natalie on the drive. I've got 5 combo meals to Chick-fil-A, the deluxe, the nuggets. You get 5 combo meals. We're playing crime and punishment, though. The crime, they sneeze without covering their mouth. What do you think the punishment should be? 866-476-1043.

0: 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I'm Natalie on the drive. Hi, who's this?
1: Lucy Long from Whitesburg, Tennessee.
0: Hey, Lucy. Okay, we're playing Crime and Punishment for 5 combo meals to Chick-fil-A. Do you like Chick-fil-A?
1: Yes, I love Chick-fil-A.
0: Okay, good. So the crime is they sneeze and they don't cover their mouth. What do you think their punishment should be?
1: Correct. I will cover my mouth 1 million times.

0: 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I'm Natalie on the drive. It's officially time for Natalie's Nice News. Every day around this time, I'm going to bring you a good news story because the world is just filled with so much bad news. And this is about a woman from Ohio. Her name is Jennifer. She just scored a year's worth of free Dave's single burgers after taking first place in a Wendy's mascot look-alike contest, which was held on World Redhead Day last week. She said winning the competition, it was so fun. It was amazing because typically redheads weren't celebrated back in the day, but now I am celebrating and I won a prize for it. This is cool. One of the actual contest judges was Wendy Thomas. She is the daughter of founder Dave Thomas and the real life inspiration for Wendy's. I love it. And happy National World Redhead Day to all my redheads out there. Natalie's Nice News here at every weekday at this time. 104.3 ZYP. I'm Natalie on the drive.
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2: I'm just making sure that Joe knows you're out the game, bro. 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
0: He said if he's buying, I'm flying.
2: No, I love the answer. But no, Joe, it's not. You know.
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2: 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Not that there's anything wrong with that.
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2: 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I just know. Yeah, I mean, I'm trying to find the man something he'd like. You know, you're not going to tell me that you don't like. You know, say. 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
2: 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I mean, I didn't like spinach till I tried it. 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
11: More and more people are using magnesium supplements to help them sleep. But are they safe? And do they really work? Well, first, let's talk about actual magnesium. That's an essential mineral that is needed for more than 300 different processes in the body, according to one dietitian. And most people get enough of it simply from the foods they eat. Now, if you're not getting enough, there are a few different types of supplements you can try. But as always, you should talk to your doctor before starting any new medication or supplement, whether it's prescription or over the counter. Now, when it comes to the science, we looked into this, and I gotta say, there's not a lot of strong evidence that magnesium supplements will actually help you sleep. They might help you manage pain, they might help you lower your stress levels, or work to get your muscles to relax. And maybe it's those things then that help you get some better sleep. I'm Dr. Sanjay Gupta, helping you live a better life.
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0: 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Oh, I feel the energy. 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

0: VIP. 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
0: 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What do you think their punishment should be?
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0: 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I'm Natalie on the drive. 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
15: Recent survey conducted by Common Sense Media found one-third of teenagers prefer AI companions over humans for serious conversations. There's a term for that, social offloading. And experts we talked to warned that this habit could be stunting emotional growth, leaving an already isolated generation who came of age during the pandemic even less prepared for the messiness of human interaction. Sure, AI can help you polish whatever it is you're looking to say, but that's not very human, right? It's the messiness that makes our interactions with each other so real. It's also what makes them so validating, help us to develop our confidence, our voice, our deep bonds with each other. Psychiatrists we talked to encouraged turning to family or friends when you're struggling to express yourself. They are keen to help. I'm Dr. Sanjay Gupta, helping you live a better life.

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104.3 ZYP. I'm Natalie on the drive. Thank you so much for listening. And thank you to everyone who played Crime and Punishment today through the entire month of June weekdays. I am giving you the opportunity to win 5 combo meals to Chick-fil-A. The chicken deluxe, the original chicken sandwich, chicken minis for breakfast. You could have all 5 combos covered by ZYP by playing Crime and Punishment. Congratulations to Lucy. Lucy from Lawrenceburg, you just won 5 combos from Chick-fil-A. Enjoy it, girl. We will be playing Crime and Punishment every weekday in the month of June. So if you didn't win today, no worries. You've got more chances. Another chance coming up tomorrow. Congratulations again, Lucy. All right. I'm about to head out the door. But before I do, repeat after me. I believe in myself. I can do hard things. I am loved. And today's been a great day. I'll be back tomorrow. 104.3 ZYP. I'm Natalie on the drive. Love you. Bye.